0: 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The No Cap News Report is up next. That's where James finds the craziest stories in the world, and we talk about them. What you got, James?
1: People that are obsessed with their dogs should be really happy. Scientists have came up with something, but I'm just going to say they didn't watch Pet Sematary.
0: We're going to break that down up next. Keep it locked. There's people. There's

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0: 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We want to see your pets living their best summer life. 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